Delphonics. Didn't I blow your mind this time? Imagine saying that. Blimey. Welcome to the Wee Small Hours. I'm Derek Webster. It's Friday the 29th of May. And here we go, into the night. Just you, me, and a few records to be played.

Right to the Fade. It sounds great, doesn't it? Dire Straits from Making Movies in 1981, and Dusty before that. If you're out and about today, this is how the weather's looking. Bit of a change in the weather, as they say. Dry with sunny spells for most, but outbreaks of rain will affect the far north. It's going to be another wet one in the north of Scotland today. Showers across the southeast, where it'll be another very warm day. Elsewhere, if you can try and work out if you're elsewhere or not, it'll be cooler. If it's cool where you are today, you're elsewhere. And the outlook for the weekend, rain spreading eastwards over the weekend with some fresher and showery weather, and another band of rain push eastwards at the start of next week as well. Temperatures today around these islands, 17 in Inverness, 18 in Edinburgh, 21 degrees in Belfast and Cardiff, 22 in Manchester, 23 degrees in Hull, and 26 today in London.

I often wonder what happened to them when 1967 came along. Sergio Mendes and Brazil 66 and Pretty World on the Boom Radio Night Ride. This is good. This is a song from Chris Norman. You'll know Chris Norman as the lead singer of Smokey for many years. Well, he has a new album coming out, and it sounds really good, you know, by the evidence of this single. This is Chris Norman and Lifelines.

0: Chris Norman, a song from his new album, which is well worth checking out. Records on the way from Chris Rea, Carole King, Marvin Gaye, and the record that entered the charts in March 1966. Plays next.
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Chris Rea's Josephine and the Kinks from 66, dedicated follower of fashion. Have you? I wonder if anybody will be doing this today. 29th of May, right? Today is a day, apparently, when you're supposed to put a pillow on top of your fridge or freezer. Apparently, it invites good luck, prosperity and comfort into your home for the year ahead. So I know what you're thinking. I know there was something I forgot. Go and stick a pillow on top of the fridge.

featuring the breathy saxophone of Stanley Turrentine, Lou Rawls and Diane Reeves, and Carole King, Some Kind of Wonderful, on the Boom Radio Night Ride.

0: That's one of my favourite albums of the 1980s. Still have that one on vinyl from 1985. The album's called The Dream Academy, Life in a Northern Town, they were famous for. And that one as well, The Love Parade from The Dream Academy.
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Deacon Blue. Before that, I played you The Searchers, Goodbye, My Love. And The Chocolate Girl from Deacon Blue reminds me that today is a good excuse for raiding the biscuit tin, because today, obviously promoted by biscuit makers everywhere, is none other than National Biscuit Day. So get dunking.

I love that album. It's called Love on the Owaves, and it has a picture of an old radio set on the front cover. I still prize my vinyl version of that album. Gallagher and Lyle and The Runaway. Time for me to run away. Thank you so much for listening. I'll be back with you at 9 o'clock this morning on our sister station Boom Light for Easy Sounds Morning Coffee. My old mate Mike Wire will be taking care of business on the Boom Radio Night Ride tonight at midnight. I'll be back next week. I'll leave you with Marvin Gaye. Stay with us. The music is awesome through the night on Boom Radio. From me, Derek Webster, take it easy and good night.

daddy's shoulders off to bed. 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Gotta have a drink of water and a story read. A teddy bear named Fred, that's my boy.

0: It was really at university when I met people from all around the country and suddenly was able to impersonate them and do their accents.
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0: Somebody there, she just said to me, you know, you should do famous people instead. Trevor Brooking was one of the people I did first of all, and he was doing all the football programmes at that time, and Lineker started coming through after the World Cup in 1990, which is about when I was starting out. And so was Gary, really, as a broadcaster, and certainly as England centre-forward and goal scorer.
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8: Birkenhead. Birkenhead is the home of Camelurds, who built the aircraft carrier HMS Ark Royal, and more recently the research vessel Sir David Attenborough. Birkenhead Park was the first municipal park in the world, and many were modelled on it, including Central Park, New York. Patricia Routledge and Paul O'Grady were born here, and the Beatles appeared 17 times. 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

0: You know, I could be happy in just one little room with only a table and a chair. 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
1: And I could be rich or I could be poor, but if you were by my side, I could be any place in this whole wide world, and I know that I'd be satisfied.

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4: Mold. The Welsh town of Mold lies within the Clwydian Mountains, not far from the English border. Mold was developed by the Normans in the 12th century, but its claim to fame is the prehistoric Mold Gold Cape. The actor Rhys Ifans attended school in Mold, and comedy actress Sean Gibson was born here, joining the youth theatre at the town's Theatre Clwyd. Boom Radio, across the UK, including Mold.

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7: 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After it was developed in the 1960s, it became a major tourist centre and the country's most popular ski resort. 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And some scenes from the Bond movie No Time to Die were shot around the town. 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
6: Falkirk. A town situated in Scotland's Forth Valley, Falkirk stands at the junction of the Forth and Clyde canals. Two impressive landmarks stand close by, the Falkirk Wheel, a rotating boat lift, and the Kelpies, a pair of monumental steel horses' heads. Falkirk Football Club never lost a game in the 2023-24 League One season. 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
0: 60s classics, 70s memories, and those hidden gems.

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0: The Everly Brothers, Crying in the Rain. I don't think that's very likely, to be honest, at the moment. We had some thunder yesterday. I didn't see the lightning, but I heard the thunder, and it was quite close. I don't know why I couldn't see the lightning. 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Crazy, he calls me. 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

Let It Be Me. No, it's not your turn. You have to wait till the music stops. Before that, it was Jim Bryant, wasn't it? And a song called Maria. And here we are, first thing on a Friday morning, about 25 past six. Now, come 7 o'clock, there'll be news. But apart from that, we'll just sort of lounge about, drinking tea and listening to old records. It's a hard life, isn't it? Bit of Dionne Warwick for you now, if you don't mind. I'm sure I've heard this song before.

0: Deja Vu, performed by D.L. Morrick, bringing the time round to 6:30, which must mean something.
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2: Hello, I'm Kat Suave with the latest business stories from Sky News. Tens of thousands of young people could benefit from a new work experience scheme aimed at tackling youth unemployment. 300,000 placements will be rolled out over the next 3 years. Figures published yesterday highlighted that around 1 million 16 to 24-year-olds aren't in work, education or training. House prices in coastal areas are still rising, even as they dip slightly across the rest of the country. Property website Rightmove says Bootle in Merseyside has seen the biggest jump, with asking prices up 11% in a year. Nationally, they're down a fraction. Shoppers who use AI to find products are now more likely to buy than those relying on a search engine. Software firm Adobe says people are asking the technology a question and getting a single answer, often with a direct link to buy instead of scrolling through search results. Meanwhile, the company behind the AI chatbot Claude has raised $65 billion, taking its value to nearly $1 trillion. Anthropic says the cash will buy more computing power after struggling to keep up with demand.
3: Dry and bright with sunny spells for most of us. Cloudy across Scotland, though, with some outbreaks of rain across the northwest, similar in the southwest as well. Highs of 25 degrees Celsius.

Sally Oldfield with Mirrors. Don't like mirrors. Evil things. I made the mistake of putting a full-length mirror on the wardrobe door, and I see it every morning when I get out of bed. What? It's upsetting. Before that, the Foundations. Baby, now that I've found you... Go on, put the kettle on. If you're not stopping in to wash your hair. If you are, here's the music for it from John Barry and his orchestra.

0: The girl with the sun in her hair. Music from the Sunsilk adverts on the telly in the 60s. Oh, and speaking of adverts, yesterday I played you a new Seekers song and talked about them a bit and saying that they weren't actually the singers on the Coke advert, Teach the World to Sing. Well, their manager's been in touch and said actually it was them that did the advert. I'd always assumed it was some sort of American studio singers doing it. Oh, it's good to know that it was actually the new Seekers themselves. I'm a big fan, you know.
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0: 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Great. That was Howard Keel and Jane Powell together.
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5: Just a group of old friends with a dream. From

The good thing about Del Shan is I like his stuff, but it's always short and sweet and to the point. He gets on with it, doesn't hang about and messing about for hours on end. Unlike some. This goes on a bit. This is the Hollies doing this, The Air That I Breathe. To be followed by the news at 7 o'clock. Brace yourself.

Another one of those sweet little short pop songs that has a beginning, a middle and end, gets on with the job and gets it over and done with. Leslie Gore with It's My Party. Now, what do you fancy next? Something a little more relaxing, I think. Roll.

What's this strange noise at the end? What's that for? Some sort of machine in the distance, a bit sinister. Andrew Gold doing that, Never Let Her Slip Away. And before that we had those Lazy, Hazy, Crazy Days of Summer. Nicely done by Nat King Cole.

0: Bit of Cliff with A Little in Love. We like a bit of Cliff here on Boom. And before that, Floyd Kramer at the Joanna with Last Date. Yeah, I never give anyone my last date. I'm very partial to dates, you know, especially the sort of big ones. What are they? Medjool dates. They're sort of big and squishy. Ooh, do like a date. I must be getting peckish. Is it breakfast time yet?
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3: 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Later this week, expect a refreshing iced coffee, made for picnics with picky bits and nowhere to be until six. 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
5: 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It became the London City and Midland Bank and then Midland Bank in 1923. Its golden griffin logo was adopted in 65, the mythical guardian of treasure. Midland helped to pioneer free banking, abolishing charges in 84, and its name vanished from Britain's high streets in 99. High Street History.

0: No, no, no, no, no.
1: Absolutely. Stylistics doing no, no, no, no. It's actually called Rock and Roll Baby, but Na Na's better, if you ask me. Hey, we haven't played Na Na in ages. I must have a word. Not now, though. It's almost time I was going, and I've got two records lined up, so I'm not going to muck about now. 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

0: Timmy Euro, it'll never be over for me, she says. Ooh, sounds a bit stalkerish. And before her, Danny and the Juniors doing At the Hop, which was entertaining, if nothing else. Hey, look at the time, right? I'm off. I shall leave you in peace because Graham Dean is here and he wants to get on. You know, it's a Friday. People have got things to do, places to go, people to see. So I'll get out of your hair and see you again first thing Monday morning. Have a good weekend. This is Boom. It's very nearly 7:30. I'm running early today.
1: Dry and bright with sunny spells for most of us. Cloudy across Scotland, though, with some outbreaks of rain across the northwest, similar in the southwest as well. Highs of 25 degrees Celsius.

Off he goes then. Andy Marriott has hopped it for the weekend. Susie Mathis will be here tomorrow, so we'll be okay. She'll be on from six. There's Jigsaw, Sky High. Very good morning to you, boomers. And this is a folky version of the Beatles song Nowhere Man, with Cindy Kent on the lead vocal for The Settlers.

0: Master Blaster jamming with Stevie Wonder, and it was the Settlers with the Beatles song Nowhere Man. Just gone 20 to 8. We had another warm day in the southeast yesterday, and followed by a warm night. OK, in a moment, Gene Pitney sings a Mick Jagger, Keith Richards song.
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couldn't get it right. 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Climax Blues Band. And Gene Pitney with the Mick Jagger, Keith Richards song That Girl Belongs to Yesterday. The Stones never actually recorded it, and I do believe that was the first time that Mick and Keith wrote a hit record for somebody else. 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

0: Blue sky shining. Well, thankfully, there's been a lot of that just recently. The American country music star Janie Fricke here on Boom. It's 8 minutes to 8.
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Just a few minutes away from the latest news headlines on Boom Radio, there's Al Green's I'm Still In Love With You, and an early hit written by those sweethearts Jerry Goffin and Carole King, and given to the Cookies.

For our early morning dance around the kitchen, listeners, there's one for you. Bay City Rollers. My legacy track in a few minutes features the musical instrument, the marimba. First, a touch of Wilson Pickett.

0: Pointer Sisters, and before them, Wilson Pickett. 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
0: And the Legacy Tracks do prompt us in a way to listen to a well-known piece of music in a slightly different way. And today, that honour goes to Starbuck and their record Moonlight Feels Right. They were formed by Bruce Blackman and Bo Wagner back in 1974 with the idea of sort of integrating vibes and marimba into pop music. The marimba, if you're not quite sure, is one of those wooden instruments. You'd hit the wood and it would give you a different tone. Anyway, when they recorded the song, the band hadn't actually fully arranged a solo section, so up steps Bo Wagner and improvises the entire 31-second break in one single take.

And that 31-second break of the marimba, played by Bo Wagner, has been called the eruption of marimba solos. It was certainly very effectively used on Moonlight Feels Right. Starbuck is the legacy track. There's a full moon coming up over the weekend as well. Well, legacies, yes, from birth to adulthood. Save the Children provides the support children need to stay safe, healthy and able to learn so they can build the future they deserve. And by leaving a gift in your will, you'll be helping to ensure future generations of children reach their full potential. To find out more, search Save the Children, Gifts in Wills.

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6: Arbroath, the largest town in the county of Angus. The historic Declaration of Arbroath was signed in the Abbey there back in 1320. The town is famous for the delicious Arbroath Smoky, and its football team holds a record for the highest number of goals scored when 138 years ago they beat Bon Accord of Aberdeen 36-0. Boom Radio across the UK, including Arbroath.

0: Love is a battlefield. Well, not always. Pat Benatar. And Have You Ever Loved Somebody? That was The Searchers. Alistair McGowan is going to be along in a few minutes telling us about the first record he bought. Well, he thinks it was the first one. So I'll be playing that now as we approach 8:30. Here we are on Boom Radio.
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2: Hello, I'm Kat Suave with the latest business stories from Sky News. Tens of thousands of young people could benefit from a new work experience scheme aimed at tackling youth unemployment. 300,000 placements will be rolled out over the next 3 years. Figures published yesterday highlighted that around 1 million 16 to 24-year-olds aren't in work, education or training. House prices in coastal areas are still rising, even as they dip slightly across the rest of the country. Property website Rightmove says Bootle in Merseyside has seen the biggest jump, with asking prices up 11% in a year. Nationally, they're down a fraction. Shoppers who use AI to find products are now more likely to buy than those relying on a search engine. Software firm Adobe says people are asking the technology a question and getting a single answer, often with a direct link to buy instead of scrolling through search results. Meanwhile, the company behind the AI chatbot Claude has raised $65 billion, taking its value to nearly $1 trillion. Anthropic says the cash will buy more computing power after struggling to keep up with demand.
3: Dry and bright with sunny spells for most of us, cloudy across Scotland though, with some outbreaks of rain across the northwest, similar in the southwest as well. Highs of 25 degrees Celsius. Great.

0: as sung by Craig Douglas. 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
1: Your first record.
0: Because today it's the one bought by super impressionist Alistair McGowan.
2: Yes, this was possibly the first song I bought, and probably the last. I'm not a big buyer of albums, certainly not chart singles or chart albums, but I just loved it. And I loved the beginning. And when I loved this album, my sister, as I say, was my guide through music. And she was a very good pianist herself and learning to play. And she liked Beethoven, which I don't, but she loved Beethoven and Chopin, who I do like. And she said, well, the beginning of that is a Chopin prelude. And it is. And what Barry Manilow did so successfully was turn this into a piece of music. But this piece from Chopin's Prelude in C minor becomes then Could It Be Magic? And I loved it.

0: As you heard Alistair McGowan saying, he didn't buy many records, but he was a fan of Chopin. And Barry Manilow, of course, very cleverly rearranging Chopin's Prelude in C minor into Could It Be Magic? Well, Alistair, he's back on tour this summer, and on our Choices show, Music and Chat show Choices Sunday evening, he reveals how he learned to play the piano in his 40s and the frustration he felt working on Spitting Image. He also talks about his relationship with the fellow comic Ronnie Ancona and will regale us with many of his most famous voices, so it's sure to be fun. Alistair McGowan's Choices Sunday evening at 9 on Boom Radio.
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Quarter to nine and Riding a Wild Horse, Dee Clark. And The Move with Roy Wood's song Curly, lead singer Carl Wayne. In fact, the group used to joke that Curly was the name of Carl's pet pig. I don't know whether Carl Wayne ever had a pet pig, but either way, it's not true. Curly, in fact, was just a made-up person. Now, earlier, I played Barry Manilow's Could It Be Magic, which was rearranged later by Take That. And it just so happens that Take That's circus live tour takes to the road. And the first stop is this evening at St Mary's Stadium, Southampton. No spies allowed. Melissa Etheridge, the American singer, is 65 today. So this is an anniversary oldie.

0: Nice one. Melissa Etheridge, who's 65 today. That track, This Moment. It's 10 minutes to 9, Boom Radio. Born 100 years ago today in Florence, Italy, a certain Caterina Irene Elena Maria Imperiale de Principi di Francavilla. Thankfully, she shortened it to Katie Boyle. Yeah, fine broadcaster Katie, who did 4 Eurovisions, amongst many other things. Her final Eurovision, the Year of ABBA in Brighton, 1974. Katie Boyle would have been 100 today.
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4: 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The Proclaimers, known for their unique blend of pop, folk, punk and new wave, at Real Pavilion Theatre on June the 11th. The Signatures with wig and casino favourite Lorraine Silver, as heard on Boom Radio at Palace Theatre Southend on the 13th of June. 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

And taking it to the limit once again, Eagles. Well, those inventive company names. Let's have a couple more. There's Roger Dickin in Frimley Green, Surrey, who spotted a riding school in Oxted. They were called Only Foals and Horses. And a painter's van in Frimley Green that had the name Overcome with Emulsion. And Sandy and John in Burnham-on-Sea, Somerset. Ah, you saw a carpets and rugs shop, which was called Walter Wall. Thank you. And now, this is a lesser-spotted Spencer Davis Group record called Strong Love that they brought out just before their first big hit, Keep On Running.

Ah, Chibelle and the Drells. So here we are, the end, almost the end of another week. No bank holiday this week. Do you know, I was thinking, I don't know why they call them bank holidays anymore, because it's hard to find a bank that's still open. Another one disappeared from our high street just a couple of weeks ago.

Always good to hear the colour field thinking of you. And Mama Cass with her rendition of the Harmony Grass hit, Move In A Little Closer, Baby. For a soundtrack song, especially if you're in the back row, this is an early 90s psychological thriller, The Crying Game. The stars Stephen Ray and Miranda Richardson. And there were two versions of The Crying Game on the soundtrack, including the Dave Berry original.

0: The Crying Game, from the film of the same name, released in 1992. Dave Berry with the title song. And apart from Stephen Ray and Miranda Richardson, the cast also included Forrest Whitaker. There was Adrian Dunbar, Tony Slattery, and Jim Broadbent. It's the soundtrack song. And what's up with you?
1: I'm not a juvenile delinquent.
0: Good.

0: They do protest too much, methinks. I'm not a juvenile delinquent. Frankie Lyman and the Teenagers. Well, getting back to films, there's a new one opening today starring Derek Jacobi. Derek plays Lucian Freud in the film Moss and Freud. And Ellie Bamber plays Kate Moss, and it's a biopic which centres around Kate Moss sitting for a portrait for 9 months.
1: It was really at university when I met people from all around the country and suddenly was able to impersonate them and do their accents.
2: Impressionist Alistair McGowan.
1: Somebody there, she just said to me, you know, you should do famous people instead. Trevor Brooking was one of the people I did first of all, and he was doing all the football programmes at that time. And Lineker started coming through after the World Cup in 1990, which is about when I was starting out. And so was Gary, really, as a broadcaster, and certainly as England centre-forward and goal scorer.
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Perfect Skin, Loy Cole and the Commotions, and Bob Dylan's I Want You. And have you ever been on school call? If not, I'll tell you how you can be in a few minutes. John Winton in Scarborough is going to be today. You went to Stoke Park Junior in Bishopstoke, Hampshire. It was 1967. You remember having inkwells in the desks. Oh, we used to have those. And you remember doing italic writing, and if your work was meritable enough, you were sent to the headmaster, Mr. Probert. And if he liked your writing, he would open a big jar of Tribor Extra Strong Mints and invite you to take one. And you'd pop it into your mouth, return to class, making loud sucking noises. And that made sure that everybody knew you'd been given a mint by Mr. Probert. You also remember, on the way home, popping into Mrs. Crode's house. Now, Mrs. Crode apparently had a marmoset monkey running around her living room, which John says seemed totally normal to me at the time. Happy days, he writes, at Stoke Park Junior, Bishopstoke, Hampshire, our school of the day. Mm. Mm, mm, mm.

Hanging on in there, Johnny Bristol. Well, looking back this week, we had Peter going to St. Peter's Secondary in Huntingdon and watching the 1964 Olympics in the school hall. Castleford Grammar, that once taught the sculptor Henry Moore. Castlevale Comprehensive Birmingham, where poor old Susan had to lug home her cello in order to practice. And Stoke Park Junior, Bishopstoke, Hampshire. Rewards of Treborne mints from the headmaster. And memories of Mrs. Crowd's marmoset monkey. Now, you must have had one or two standout memories. If so, let me know, and I just might be able to feature you next week. Click School Call at boomradio.co.uk.

0: That is a cracker of a 60s record. Paul Revere and the Raiders getting their kicks.
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A Way of Life from the Family Dog. Two G's in their name. Lead singer, Albert Hammond. And the session pianist on it was a certain Reg Dwight. Yes, Elton John, before he became famous, earning himself a few extra bob. And Give Me Love, Give Me Peace on Earth, that was George Harrison. Judy Spires will be popping back here on Boom at 2 this afternoon and playing a record that was part of the first dance at your wedding. And Judy has sent me a photograph, you know, when it comes to the quirky business names. Well, yes, yeah, she sent me a photograph of one that was an ink refill shop. I'm not sure where it was, but anyway, yes, this ink refill shop going by the name of Alan Cartridge. See you later, Judy. Thank you.

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Lynx, not the deodorant, the group, featuring David Grant on the lead vocal, Intuition. And some Northern Soul from Jackie Trent, a song she wrote with her other half, Tony Hatch, Send Her Away. And that's about it from me for this week. And I'll see you on the other side of the weekend. Hope you have a good one and enjoy David Lloyd, because he's coming along next from his place in Nottingham. After the News Seekers and the latest news at 9

10cc from the album Deceptive Bends and Good Morning Judge. Graham Dean returns on Monday morning from London at 7:30. I was chatting to him yesterday and he was saying that he was an only child. I was one of five, the last of five, and a mistake as well. Good morning. Hello, I'm David Lloyd. Here we go.

It's London Beat from Boom, I've Been Thinking About You, and before that, Dusty, in the middle of nowhere. There she is with her dog-eared London A to Z. We used to have a cupboard full of badly folded maps of just about every city in the UK. Now, here's a record which Sasha Distel covered, but here's the original from Roger Glover and Guests.

Do you know, just about every day on the programme we play at least one record that I know I'll get notes about. And yesterday it was Barclay James Harvest. Today I reckon it'll be that. When was that released? About 74 by Roger Glover and Friends. That's Love Is All. Now, Rolling Pins. Goodness me. Anne Hogg's written in here from Seaton Sluice in Northumberland. And Anne says, my wooden hand-turned rolling pin was made for my late Nana Rooney. She was born in 1890, and it was gifted to her on the occasion of her 21st birthday in 1911. That

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Anne says here, it also helped me to get a job with the National Trust, where I still work, as I told the story of its life.

0: She's one of that new breed of artists. That's Leve. She's Icelandic Chinese. She's 27, found fame on social media during the pandemic, really. But her background, really, musically and family-wise, very traditional. Her mother used to wag her finger, make sure she practiced her instruments, and her grandfather, an excellent violinist, Leve and Mad Woman. It's Boom with Something on Decca next.
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12: Rhyl. The Beatles' first performance in Wales took place at the town's Regent Dansett Ballroom. They were paid £4. Its beach is amongst the cleanest in the UK, and its pier closed in 1966, demolished about 12 years later. The world's first passenger hovercraft crossed from Rhyl to Merseyside, and Rhyl once boasted a thriving brickmaking industry. 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

0: Frida Payne, Band of Gold, and we were at a wedding of a lovely young couple a few days ago, and I suspect it was made all the more beautiful by the weather, and I suspect in the years to come, as people reminisce about the gorgeous Whitsun weather of 2026, they will smile and say, yes, that was our Whitsun, we got married that year.
1: 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Again.
0: Good morning to Lionel King of Berkhamsted, who says, I was an apprentice and I decided to rebuild a clapped-out Mini. A great experience. I was only 19. I went off to college and my new pride and joy came out in the evening, started her up, pulled out of my roadside parking slot. Oh, yes, I did. Hey, that's Lionel over there. He's doing all right, isn't he? He goes like a bomb, don't it? Well, suddenly, an Austin Westminster came out of it. Those were the days, weren't they, when car models had proper names. I can't even pronounce them now. Anyway, an Austin Westminster came out of a side turning at speed, headlights on, straight at me. It stopped, I stopped, and my door was pulled open and I was pulled out and thrown against my Mini roof. I put my hands up. I'm shouting, careful, guys, I've done nothing wrong. Turned out, during my rebuild, I'd put the registration number on the bonnet of my previous Mini, not the same registration number as on the back of the car. So, off to the police station we went. Once my story checked out, though, I was given a letter to get me home, and the inspector walked me down to my car, happy I had not stolen it. As he opened the door, he said to me, excuse me, Mr. King, where's your road tax? I told him it was in the post. I had five Minis, two Standards, two Coopers, and a Cooper S.

0: It was one of those records where the instrumental came first. Actually, you know, it was a commercial before that, wasn't it? A commercial first, then instrumental, and then words. Performed there by the great Andy Williams in his pullover. What do you do when your brand values revolve around wearing a pullover and the weather's like this? This is Boom, and we're the home of David Hamilton at midday.
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Dave D, Dozy Beaky, Mick and Titch. I suspect they've never seen their name in neon lights, have they? Their music was always so clever, wasn't it? Snake in the Grass. Before that, it was Chic. Quick commercial message now from our friends at the Oldie magazine, which they describe as a witty monthly escape. And we know that Stephen Fry is a fan. In this month's issue, the cover feature is all about those actors who decide to try singing. And they'll be looking at people like Dirk Bogarde and Benny Hill and John Inman as well. Currently, there's a deal for Boom listeners where you subscribe for 3 issues of The Oldie for just £1. 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

0: mighty glad you stayed. And there he is, covered in flour and water paste, Lionel Richie. Now, things you made at school. Philip Anslow in Ellesmere says, I made a metal poker with a brass handle. I wonder what they make in schools these days. Anyway, Philip says, it's still working well, over 50 years old now. I was 13 when I made it.
1: 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Now, who do you know who also might like what we do? 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
6: 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The Signatures, with wig and casino favourite Lorraine Silver, as heard on Boom Radio at Palace Theatre Southend on the 13th of June. 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

0: Dwayne Eddy, Dance with the Guitar Man. I mentioned we went to a wedding a few days ago, and on the dance floor, the most of the crowd were in their, I don't know, 20s and 30s, but the songs they were playing, they were all songs that we'd know, you know, Foundations and Real Thing, and songs released way before these people were born. Isn't it weird now? Songs are no longer transient, you know. Youngsters know every word of songs they really, really shouldn't. But it's good they do. Here's next, then it's the top five.
1: Oh,

Good morning. Welcome to another Top 5 as we remember the way things were in your life this week in 1969. Frank Sinatra at number 5 and at 4.

It was number three this week in 69. Tommy Rowe and Dizzy. Before that, Herman's Hermit's My Sentimental Friend. Front page of the Daily Mirror today in 69. Oh, it's rock and roll. Jagger and Marianne charged by Drug Squad. This exclusive from their journalist Harold Whittall. And it says Rolling Stone singer Mick Jagger and his girlfriend Marianne Faithfull were arrested by Drug Squad detectives at their Chelsea home last night. The couple were charged with having cannabis and will appear at Marlborough Street Magistrates Court yesterday. The police raid at their home overlooking the Thames was headed by Detective Sergeant Robin Constable, attached to Chelsea Police Station. He talked to Jagger and Miss Faithfull whilst other detectives searched the premises. Substances were taken from their house. 25-year-old Jagger was charged in the name of Michael Philip Jagger. Miss Faithfull, 22, was charged in her married name of Dunbar, released on £50 bail. Later, Jagger, looking tired and wearing a pink velvet suit, stood on the doorstep. He said the police, about six or seven of them, arrived just after Marianne and I had finished our tea. They took us down to the police station. We went in our own car, not a police car. Jagger later shouted from the car, "I'm going to work now. We're going to the recording studios." Top five continues. Number

0: Number one this week in 1969. Front page of the Daily Mirror today in 1969, alongside that story of Jagger and Marianne Faithfull's arrest on drugs offences. Headline here, John Peel, DJ John Peel, says on the radio, "I had VD." His admission came during a discussion about it on his hour-long Radio 1 pop programme. Top 5 back on Monday with Rob Jones.
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4: Boom Radio High Street History. Clark's Shoes began in 1825 from a humble workshop in Somerset when Cyrus Clark opened a tannery manufacturing leather goods with his brother James. Among the sheepskin rugs, James had the idea of using offcuts to create slippers, and the footwear trade rapidly grew. The first press ad appeared in 1936, and their own chain of shops opened in the 30s called Peter Lord, trading until the 90s, complete with the famous Clark's foot gauge. High Street History.

just love his work, Dan Fogelberg. And Longer, he released a track called Netherlands, which we often play on New Year's Eve, actually, on my lengthy programme. Before Dan, it was Sherbet. Now, British Legion. Goodness, we used to spend many a night there years ago having fun. Paul Atkinson says, the first group I was in the late 70s, I played drums, says Paul. A friend of mine who was superb on guitar was in the group as well, plus his mum and dad. Oh, we can picture you, Paul. We played several local British Legion branches, as well as Ivy Leaf clubs. As a dyed-in-the-wool rock fan, though, playing Irish waltzes and foxtrots wasn't the best, but it was experience, and a few quid a week was always welcome.

Luke Combs, that's new from him on Boom with Alison Krauss. That's called Evermine. Our family used to love the British Legion because the premises were just down the little alleyway from where we lived, so everything was held at the British Legion Hall. My sister used to ballroom dance there, and my mother was involved in the women's section of the Royal British Legion there. In fact, she was treasurer, or at least she held the post of treasurer. My dad did all the donkey work. She used to just turn up at the meetings. Claimed all the credits. There we are.

0: 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I like the sound of that. If you get to see it, let me know what you think.
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Tears for Fears on Boom and Mad World. Tim Morris writes in here from Swinton, Scottish Borders, about ice cream vans. And he says, when I was a small boy, we had an ice cream man on a three-wheel bike, freezer box on the front. Oh, yes. Well, he was retiring after many years and hundreds of miles selling Walls ice creams on his bike from the Gloucester factory. Well, the ITV news crew were filming him for the evening news. News, where you are! And they wanted some customers to get a free ice cream from him. We obliged, and we were filmed for the news. Sadly, continues Tim, I never saw the results, as it was broadcast on HTV. I mean, that was the problem, wasn't it, with TV and radio in those days? It was all transient. If you missed it, you missed it. There was no TikTok, social media and online, was it? Anyway, fast forward 60 years, says Tim. Blow me down. The clip came up on archive on social media. And at last, there I was, in all my angelic glory, asking for an ice cream.

chewing tobacco. Just to be known.

0: I told that gal not to play them daggone Neil Sedaka records.
1: One of those retort records which were all the rage for a time, written by Carole King's husband about her former boyfriend's record, effectively. It's Carole King, Oh Neil.

0: Little Anthony and the Imperials going to fix you good. And if you do love your soul music, do join us tomorrow night for 2 hours of back-to-back soul. Nobody getting in the way. Yes, we set our gramophone to auto-play, auto-change, and it just carries on until the arm lands on the rubber mat. And it all starts tomorrow night at 7.
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It's Shocking Blue and Venus. I'm taking a break now for a few days. We're going to journey around Europe on our young person's rail card. So it's Rob Jones next week, so I'll see you the week after next. Unless, of course, you're going to be in Tamworth tomorrow night, where I'll be sitting on the front row, well, middle row, watching David Hamilton do his stuff there. Look out yourself, David's next.

0: Push yourself away from here.
1: Earth, Wind and Fire, Saturday night. Good afternoon. Thank you to David Lloyd. We wish him a well-earned break. He's actually postponed his holiday by a day so he can join us in Tamworth tomorrow night. I'm sure that he'll be very pleased to see lots of Boom listeners, and they'll be very pleased to see him. Yeah.

0: Elton John and passengers. Now we've got a few passengers who are climbing aboard Coconut Airways with Captain Tobias Wilcock about to welcome them on board.
1: It's David Hamilton's Hot Shot.
2: Ladies and gentlemen, this is Captain Tobias Wilcock welcoming you aboard Coconut Airways Flight 3722 to Bridgetown, Barbados. We will be flying at an height of 32,000 feet and at an airspeed of approximately 600 miles per hour. Refreshments will be served after takeoff. Kindly fasten your safety belts and refrain from smoking until the aircraft.

We're going to Barbados. That was Typically Tropical. They were recording engineers Jeff Calvert and Max West, and they got to number one with that in 1975. Oh, we're going to Barbados. There I go again. Now, do you remember right back where we started from? Of course you do. Wonderful record by Maxine Nightingale. It was co-written by J. Vincent Edwards. Now, Vinnie has also co-written this with former lawyer turned musician from Manchester, Tim Ambler. It's a sunny song for a sunny day. La, la, la.

0: Tim Ambler, and tonight is the night. Oh dear, I think sunstroke has got me at last.
1: 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Saturdays from 4, Dave Brown plugs in the boom jukebox and turns up the volume. It's the perfect way to make Saturday feel like Saturday. The boom jukebox, Saturday from 4, Saturday from 4.
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9: 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Red Rum used to train on the expansive Southport sands, and there's a statue of him here. There are breathtaking views of the Irish seacoast, and the town has a famous lawnmower museum. 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

Bread and Sweet Surrender following Marvin Gaye, Too Busy Thinking About My Baby. This week's Best of British has featured the music of Birmingham-born Jeff Lynne. And we rounded off today with the title song that he wrote for the soundtrack of the 1980 musical Xanadu, where his Electric Light Orchestra teamed up with Olivia Newton-John.

one of whose staff are Olivia Newton-John and the ELO in Xanadu. Greetings to Susan and Mick Burchill in Morecambe. Big day for them. It's their golden wedding anniversary. Susan and Mick, many congratulations from me and all the gang at Boom. And here's Johnny Kidd and the Pirates.

0: Johnny Kidd and the Pirates, I'll Never Get Over You. Paul Bryce in Nottingham says, just to let you know how much my partner Erica and I are looking forward to being with you in Tamworth tomorrow. We are both blind and Erica has physical disabilities as well. We are both devoted boom listeners and we are only in our 40s. Paul, you will be the babes in the audience.
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0: 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I don't think I've got your man's name, but I do believe it's your wedding anniversary tomorrow. So I hope you and Mr. Wilson, have a lovely day.
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5: 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No glittering screen, no swiping distraction, just voices as intimate as a whisper in the dark. 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

And that's how it ends. Soft Cell and Bed Setter, following Gary Puckett and the Union Gap and Lady Willpower. Let's wish a very happy birthday to Bernadette Jarvey in East Kilbride. It's her birthday today. Lots of love from Alan and all the family. And Bernadette, coming up after the news and the weather, we'll have a couple of stars that you share your birthday with on record. And here's a lady just one day away from you. It's her birthday yesterday, Gladys Knight.

Well, every year since Boom Radio launched, that has been your favourite record, the one you voted for as your number one. It was number one in 1967, Procol Harum and A Whiter Shade of Pale, co-written by the band's lead singer, Gary Brooker, who was born 81 years ago today in Hackney in East London.

Shakin' Stevens, A Love Worth Waiting For, before Shaky. It was the Beach Boys and Lady Linda. Let us wish a very happy birthday to that great man of music, Francis Rossi, who is 77 today, born in Forest Hill, London, in 1949. The last remaining original member of Status Quo. And he's on tour this year with the Quo Songbook. Here he is with probably the greatest rock and roll band in the world.

0: Status Quo, the wild side of life, and a very happy birthday to Francis Rossi, who just keeps on rocking.
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1: Lynn Rose in Wensbury says, Stan and I worked together. He was in sales and I was in the estimated office. We got together when I was coming on 18 the following year and he'd just gone 20. We've had a lot of ups and downs in our married life. Who hasn't? But he is my first, my last, my everything. That's not our song, by the way. That has to be Cliff.

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2: Somebody there, she just said to me, you know, you should do famous people instead. 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So was Gary, really, as a broadcaster, and certainly as England centre-forward and goal scorer.
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7: Boom Radio High Street History. John Collier was founded in Leeds in 1907 by Henry Price, who'd left his job managing the Grand Clothing Hall in Keighley. His early chain of around 400 stalls were called 50 Shilling Tailors, but in 1953 it was sold to UDS, which renamed it John Collier. John Collier, the window to watch. Hanson acquired it and then sold it on, with the John Collier name falling away in 85. High Street History.

White Plains, Julie, Do You Love Me? Following the Chiffons and Sweet Talking Guy on Boom. Now, today's story behind the song. Have you ever heard the 59th Street Bridge song and wondered what it's all about? Well, after a little bit of research, I can tell you. The 59th Street Bridge, officially the Queensborough Bridge, goes over the East River in New York City, connecting Queens to Manhattan. Simon and Garfunkel, who are from New York, wrote the song to remind us to slow down and appreciate the simple pleasures in life, like cobblestones and flowers. The Queensborough Bridge is notoriously noisy and mechanical, hence the line, "Slow down, you move too fast." Simon and Garfunkel did it on their album Parsley, Sage, Rosemary and Thyme, but the hit single of it came from California's Harper's Bazaar.

Up is Bizarre from 1967 with Simon & Garfunkel's 59th Street Bridge song, Feeling Groovy. They did have one other UK hit that same year with Anything Goes. Now, I've always loved the work of Alistair McGowan, particularly his impression of David Beckham. Who could ever forget that? He is also a classically trained pianist, and I've recently discovered, like David Attenborough, he's never owned a car, and there is a particular reason for that. I wonder, will he treat us to some of his impressions? I don't think he'll be able to help himself, will he, when he talks to Phil Riley on Choices on Sunday night at 9 o'clock.

0: That is new from Paper Lace, the Nottingham band featuring Philip Wright, and Last Bus Home. Just got an email in from Doreen Tyler in Stoke-on-Trent, who tells me she's coming to see the show in Tamworth tomorrow with her friend Ellie and their guide dogs Angie and Pumpkin. You will all be very welcome indeed.
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Desperate Dan, Dancing with Marmalade, and Red Dancer following Manfred Mann and Dua Diddy Diddy. Now, tomorrow night, there's going to be the biggest get-together of Boom Radio listeners since we went on air 5 years ago. They're coming from all over the country to my show at Tamworth Assembly Rooms. Joining them in the audience will be my fellow presenters, David Lloyd, Paul Robey, Susie Mathis and Les Ross, plus some of the stars whose records we played on Boom, including Dave Berry and the one and only PJ Proby. So I'm looking forward to seeing them all tomorrow night in Tamworth.

0: Patrick Swayze, She's Like the Wind from Dirty Dancing. And following Astrid Gilberto and So Nice. And very nice for Anne and Roy Jackson. They live in Blackpool, but at the moment they're driving down to Tamworth, coming to the show tomorrow night. And tomorrow they are celebrating their wedding anniversary. So Anne and Roy, I hope you have a lovely day with us in Tamworth tomorrow.
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Ben Campbell and Rhinestone Cowboy. I'm going to play out with Lulu. I'm a tiger and she ain't lion. Coming up next is the wonderful Judy Spires. I hope you have a fabulous weekend and I look forward to meeting lots of Boom listeners in Tamworth tomorrow night.

Good afternoon. It's Judy Spires down in Devon, kicking off with the legendary Smokey Robinson. And thank you to, the legendary Mr. Hamilton for passing on the boom baton. Have a great show, David and Tamworth, on Saturday. Sadly, I can't make it. I've got to wait till December to hear all of his fabulous stories on the boom cruise. But you don't have to wait for good music today. It's boom. It's a given.

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And before the village people, I played Chris Montez. Anyway, I hope the week's going well. I'm always a tad discombobulated after a bank holiday, but it is Friday and it is me, Judy Spires.

Who, what, where, when, why? Manhattan Transfer here on Boom. Why? Because it's a good record. Now, I wonder what the police would make of this. It's from Marty Wilde's new album. Let's rock this place. Yeah, go on then, Marty.

0: Marty Wilde with his version of the Police classic Can't Stand Losing You. If you live in Polbeth, which, by the way, is a former oil shale mining village located about a mile from West Calder and not far from Livingston, West Lothian, Scotland, I hope you're listening because we're coming to your wedding shortly.
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6: Greatley. This Hampshire village, 20 miles east of Stonehenge, has a population of around 700. Its name means large meadow or clearing, and Roman coins have been found here. It's split into two, with the railway station built away from the village so as not to disturb the local nobility. It grew to allow many military trains destined for Salisbury Plain. Boom Radio, across the UK, including Greatley Village.

Stevie Wonder, followed by Haircut 100 and Fantastic Day. Well, it nearly wasn't back in May 1985 when Lynn and Ian McKeague tied the knot. To Bulbeth in Scotland now to hear how it all went for Lynn and Ian McKeague when they exchanged their wedding vows. Well, what a start to the day, says Lynn. I wore a Marks and Sparks suit and a Pippity blouse, and Ian wore a dark suit, but he'd packed his own clothes to stay with friends the night before. But when he went to get dressed, the elastic in his underpants decided to rip, so someone had to run and get him some new ones. I went to the hairdresser's and I fell in the door, banging my head, only to find I was in the wrong shop. And when we got to the registry office, they told us we hadn't paid the whole amount due, so we had to borrow money from Mum, as neither of us had any money with us. Oh, dear. We then had a lovely ceremony, thank goodness for that, and got photos taken at the local park. Then it was back to my parents for a beautiful sandwich with crispy bread and a pavlova to follow. Then the wedding cake, which my cousin, who was a master baker, had made for us. Poor best man took ill with gastroenteritis and had to go home. Thought it was going too well. To say we had a bad start to married life was putting it mildly, but we celebrated 39 years of marriage on the 8th of May, and we have two wonderful sons and three beautiful grandkids, so things did get better. I'm so pleased to hear that, and that you chose this.

0: Eric Clapton, wonderful tonight, and thankfully it was in the end for Lynn and Ian McKeague. I would love to, we'd love to hear here on Boom about your wedding day. You can just email me, judy@boomradio.co.uk, or go to the website and click on the typewriter, but we want lots of details, please.
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1: 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But I think I'll stick with Nile Rodgers and Chic's suggestion, and they're next here on Boom.
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The Four Tops on Boom and Chic with Good Times. Oh, I'm all up for those. 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

Great sound of the Average White Band. And before that, Halfway to Paradise from Billy Fury, who sang that as Stormy Tempest in the film That'll Be the Day. Now, Silver Cross Prams, Embarrassing Moments, and Calamity Jane. What have they got in common? They're just a few of the random things you've been getting in touch with me about. And I'll tell you more after the news at three. And I might throw in something our bride, Lynn McKeague, mentioned today. China, not the place, cups and saucers like. And I've got a great mix of music too. I've got Sam Cooke, Elvis, the Walker Brothers, Tapao, all lined up. But first, let's hit that nicotine way.

Sam Cooke, Twisting the Night Away. Nowadays, I'll be slapping the deep heat on the next morning. Good afternoon, it's Judy Spires here. The weekend is almost upon us when we throw caution to the wind. Maybe we saved a unit of alcohol, or there's a sticky bun with our name on it. Whatever your thing, add some great music to it with us here on Boom.

All the notes on Boom this Friday afternoon with me, Judy Spires, and not forgetting Candy Staten. Right, let's get to it. Silver Cross Prams. I thought they'd resonate with you. I'm writing on behalf of my twin sister, Kathleen Wallow, says Pauline Wood from Nottingham. Thank you, Pauline. When Kathleen and her husband David had their firstborn, Melanie, I bought them a Silver Cross pram. That was 44 years ago. The pram was also used years later for their son, Ashley. Then it was passed on to various members of the family. After it was well worn, Dad made it into a trolley. I'd forgotten Dad's did that. Lots of fun, says Pauline. Until many years down the line, it ended up in scrapyard. I can't remember how much it cost, but money well spent. Ironically, my son and partner are expecting their first child. They've just bought the up-to-date version of the Silver Cross pram, like you say, cost over $1,000. I saw one for $5. Keep up the good work presenting. I love Boom. I have it on all day.

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1: Hello, this is Claire Teal. 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So join me on Sunday for a couple of hours of hand-picked treasures.
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5: 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High Street History.

Diana Ross on Boom and Bachman Turner Overdrive. Now, back to prams. I am remembering my Silver Cross pram, says Jan Gibling, with deep embarrassment. Ooh. In 1968, I loved pushing my new baby boy in mine, and you could store your shopping in the base of the body because I had a little hatch under the mattress. Anyway, I proudly pushed my baby to the corner shop one day when you could leave babies in prams outside, and I did my shopping and gaily waved goodbye to the lovely shop lady, and off I trotted with my bag of shopping, got in the house, put the shopping in the kitchen, and then suddenly stopped. I'd left the new baby at the shop. Well, I ran out of that door like a world-class sprinter. There was my shiny new Silver Cross pram still outside the shop with baby sleeping peacefully inside. Can you believe it? Forgetting your new baby and no one even noticed. It's almost 60 years now, but I still feel guilty. Jan, I think we will probably hear one or two more stories like that. Do let me know if you left your baby behind. Judy at boomradio.co.uk. You can remain anonymous if you want to.

Frank Wilson, Do I Love You? Oh, by the way, well done to Jan Giblin, you know, who left her baby outside the shop. Sorry for mentioning that again. But well done for managing to merge two talky bits together, Silver Cross Prams and Embarrassing Moments, which we'll be talking about on my show tomorrow.

0: 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That's the new one from Depower that we've been playing here on Boom. But of course, we always play great oldies, like the last single released by Elvis. Can you remember what that was? You'll find out in a minute.
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Stay With Me Baby from the Walker Brothers. And Elvis, with that last record he ever recorded and that double low C, way down. Couldn't possibly. Well, now, here's a word from the promoters of Tony Christie's Great Farewell Unplugged Tour. It's an evening with Tony Christie and his band, up close and unplugged with a string quartet. He'll be at the Union Chapel in London this Saturday, that's the 30th of May, performing tracks from across his career. And he'll be supported by our One More Dream winners, the Monarchs Blues Band. For your tickets, go to this website, unionchapel.org.uk. Tony Christie, who calls himself the quiet man, till he gets behind the microphone, that is.

0: George Benson, just so ripe for a relaxed Friday afternoon, isn't he? But I got a feeling Mr. Orne will be cranking it up a bit very shortly, so let's savour the moment with a little something from Mary Wells before I go.
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Howard Jones and Mary Wells kicking me out the door. And I did say if I had time before I went, I'd mention china. Crockery, that is, handed down from generation to generation. Something our bride today, Lynn McKeague, mentioned. But I'll be back tomorrow, so maybe we'll slip it in then, along with embarrassing moments. And thank you for sharing another one of mine, Chris George. Where did you get that picture? Whose hair was I wearing? Anyway, thank you for your company. See you tomorrow at 2. I'll leave you now with Leif Garrett.

That was Dusty's last UK chart appearance of the 60s. Not her biggest hit, but that voice of Dusty's, always wins. Good afternoon. With grateful thanks to Judy Spires. Here we are, heading into the last weekend of May 2026. Three more sleeps, and it'll be flaming June.

with that lovely little flourish at the end. For my money, one of Squeeze's finest ever singles, Another Nail in My Heart. And before that, it was Redbone, who are actually two brothers, Pat and Lolly Vegas. And that song was about a real person, Marie Laveau. She was a 19th century voodoo queen. Now, Chuck Berry has written more than a dozen songs where the subject matter is schoolgirls, schools, or young girls. I think he was a bit obsessed.

0: I'll Never Need Love More Than This. It's credited to Ike and Tina Turner, although it's just Tina Turner. Ike Turner, because of his explosive temperament, and I met him, and he was one of the scariest people I've ever met. Phil Spector, the producer, another mad controlling influence, Phil Spector actually paid Ike a flat fee to essentially stay out of the way. And the whole River Deep Mountain High project was a showcase for Tina's voice. Now, nothing to do with Ike. I once made a very stupid mistake by asking Ike Turner on live radio what it felt like to be accused of being a wife beater. Needless to say, he didn't like the question, and the interview went rapidly downhill after that.
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3: Richmond, Surrey. Richmond got its name when Henry VII built Richmond Palace. Julius Caesar crossed the Thames here in 54 BC. Kew Gardens has the largest collection of plants in the world. The Royal Ballet School in Richmond Park featured in the film Billy Elliot. And Bugsy Malone, Downton Abbey and Ted Lasso all filmed here. 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

from the Diva album in 1972. Remember the video for Walking on Broken Glass? Go and refresh your memory. Just Google it, because it's amazing. It starred both Hugh Laurie and John Malkovich in full period costume. It has to be seen to be believed.

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Afternoon, we're Boom with the Doobie Brothers. And this is 50 years old. Doobie Brothers, it keeps you running.

0: Carly Simon also recorded a version of that, It Keeps You Running, where she was backed by the Doobie Brothers. But that was from the album Taking It to the Streets, 50 years old and still sounding fab.
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0: Those nice boys from Def Leppard. That was When Love and Hate Collide. And who would have thought, when they first arrived on the scene as part of the new wave of British heavy metal, that they would ever have been thought of doing a residency in Las Vegas at this stage in their career. Good for them. And that shows the power of rock. Speaking of which, we have a sister station, Boom Rock. We play the wide world of rock, not just rock's greatest hits, round and round and round. And I'll be there from 6 with the Friday Rock Show.
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You know, Sweet, if they'd been allowed to be what they really wanted to be, they would have been a great rock band, but they were kind of forced into, you know, the glitter and the pop. Sweet Teenage Rampage. So, it's almost the weekend. We'll make it official with Two on the Trot after the news, the Fab Four at 5.

Chris Rea's dad, Camillo, was an Italian immigrant, and he ran Rea's Ice Cream Cafes, a staple of Tyneside life for decades. And so from the age of 12, Chris Rea was clearing tables in the cafe and making ice cream in the factory after school. Now, his first ambition was actually

guitar until he was 21, essentially teaching himself slide guitar from scratch. And from Middlesbrough to Nashville.

0: open door. 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
1: 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Keith Urban and Heart Like a Hometown.
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8: Dundee. Scotland's fourth largest city stands on the River Tay. The RRS Discovery, the ship that took Scott to the Antarctic, is berthed there. Dundee is famous for its comic books, including The Beano, which recently celebrated its 85th anniversary. And the world's worst poet, William Topaz McGonagall, wrote some of his worst poetry there. Boom Radio across the UK, including Dundee.

Mystery song from The Quo. They never cared what the critics thought about them. They just didn't care that they were slagged off. All they cared about was their audience, and their live shows were extraordinary. If you ever saw The Quo live, you'll know what I'm talking about, because you were actually kind of communing with them and every audience member around you. It was like a collective consciousness and was wonderful to behold. Friday afternoon, we're in the last weekend of May. You're with Boom, and here is an absolute beauty from Paul Simon.

Carl Simon from the Rhythm of the Saints, and that, a song that explores kind of aging, memory, and what it feels like to still be standing. Paul Simon and the Obvious Child. Now, let me play the final Perfect 10 of the week. Phil Hossack is a fellow boomer in Rainworth. Hello, Phil. Phil is a Queen fan, and he says, "This wonderful song stands out for him. It is so simple," says Phil, "yet achingly beautiful. A love song that you can feel." Phil Hossack from Rainworth says, "This tears at your heart, and you cannot help to be drawn into it."

0: It is extraordinary that today's Perfect 10 Queen, and You Take My Breath Away, it is credited to Queen, but actually it's just Freddie. He wrote that entirely alone, and he recorded it entirely alone. It's just his voice multi-tracked at the piano. I mean, the guy that could fill Wembley Stadium choosing to be alone with a piano and his own voice. Remarkable.
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Orchestral Maneuvers in the Dark with the Locomotion, and some Motown Magic from the Four Tops and Bernadette, based on a real story, a real Bernadette. Now, David Hamilton, he's going to be at the Assembly Rooms in Tamworth tomorrow. And if you'd like to meet David and also meet quite a few of David's music friends and some Boom Radio presenters, then the Assembly Rooms in Tamworth tomorrow is where you should be. As I say, quite a few of David's music friends will be in the audience as David Hamilton talks about his life and times. And as I mentioned yesterday, he is a wonderful raconteur. Fellow Boom presenters will be there as well, including Les Ross, Susie Mathis, David Lloyd and Paul Robey. 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
1: Steve England will be here on Big Boom after the 6 o'clock news. If you'd like some old-time, old-fashioned rock and roll, then Ron Coles is your man on Boom Light. 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

0: Jacksons and Shake Your Body Down to the Ground. I tell you, my body's not worth shaking, actually. Anyway, welcome to Friday night. We're kicking off the weekend with lots of great records. Let's pretend it's the 1960s, shall we?
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0: Ooh, that sounded like it, didn't it? Here's the Seekers now and Georgie Girl.
2: Hey,

nothing like a good bit of blancmange. You don't get it much as a pudding nowadays, do you? The Day Before You Came, and that was blancmange, and then before that, The Seekers and Georgie Girl. Hey, down in Coventry, there was Farm Fest over the weekend, last weekend, and it was organised by Jeremy Clarkson. Fantastic sort of farm-orientated exhibition and so on, and it had lots of things. It had rides, a big Ferris wheel, it had food stalls, it had lots of free samples, lots of animals. It was great, but Jeremy Clarkson, I didn't see him at all until I spotted him, and he seemed to be sitting in a hot tub, and I thought, this is very odd. Went charging over there, and it was somebody put a cardboard mask of Jeremy Clarkson on a pole in a hot tub.

Sounds like quite good playing to me, Elvis. And Guitar Man. Before that, the Rubettes and Tonight. Now, would you like a request on Boom? Because we have a special request program. All you have to do is you go to boomradio.co.uk, scroll down the front page and click on Request. It's on Sunday evenings at 6 o'clock. So if you want a request, that's the place to go. Hey, how about Buddy Holly and the Crickets and Think It Over? That's next.

0: I think that's where the Beatles got their name from. The Crickets, of course, and Buddy Holly and Think It Over. And they were the Crickets, and so the Beatles became the Beatles.
1: Oh, sorry, slight mistake.
2: Les Ross.
1: I'm sorry, I'm busy. I've got troubles of my own.
3: Every record on Deram was fantastic. Jimi Hendrix played at her 16th birthday party.
1: I'm not quite sure. I've been to bed since then.
2: There's only one Les Ross. Catch him Sundays at 4 on Boom.
1: Sunday tea time. Gotta have tinned salmon.
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0: Rupert Holmes complaining about him. Ooh, we know who he is, don't we? I got a bit fed up of Time by the Chime, so the Time by the Mad Noises is just after 6:30.
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2: Hello, I'm Imani Rana with the latest business stories from Sky News. In the city, the FTSE's closed down 16 points at 10,409. Royal Mail has missed its delivery targets for another year, with just 76% of first-class post arriving on time. Regulator Ofcom says it's very concerned and is expected to launch a fresh investigation next week. Royal Mail insists performance is improving as it rolls out a £500 million overhaul of the service. Tube strikes are scheduled to go ahead on Tuesday and Thursday. Members of the RMT union will walk out on the London Underground in a row over a four-day working week. Asda says sales are beginning to recover as part of its turnaround plan. The supermarket has also struck a new partnership with Ocado to improve its online shopping and home delivery service. And around 3,500 homes and businesses in Kent are still without water. A similar number of properties in the Whitstable area have had supplies restored, though. South East Water blamed incredibly high demand during the hot weather, in the latest in a string of problems affecting the company's customers.
3: Clear for most this evening with some rain across Scotland. Fog is likely to develop later in the southwest, but it's staying warm in the southeast, a low of 15 degrees Celsius.

Manchester's Fantastic Hollies, and yes, I will. Now, if you would like to hear David Hamilton talk about his life, he's at the Assembly Rooms tomorrow in Tamworth. Quite a lot of David's music friends will be in the audience, and also Boom presenters Les Ross, Susie Mathis, David Lloyd, Paul Roby. You can find out more from boomradio.co.uk. 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

The amazing Del Shannon and Sue's Gotta Be Mine. And now a quick commercial word from the organisers of the Whitby 60s Spectacular. It's a brilliant summer weekend of timeless music and great memories on the scenic North Yorkshire coast. What better place to be? Headlining this year is the million-selling star Steve Ellis from Love Affair. 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

Yeah, I'll keep on holding on for the Marvelettes on Boom with Steve on a Friday night. Well, have you ever tried? I'm sure you've done this. We've all done this, haven't we? You've tried something out and it hasn't worked out very well. I remember I came back from America, you know, and in the 1970s, and everybody was saying cool. So I started saying cool until I saw the looks on other people's faces over here in England and thinking that isn't very cool to do. So I gave up on that. And the same with chewing gum as well. I decided that in my silly youth, I thought, well, it'd be really cool to be chewing gum. And then I got a really upset stomach, so I gave it up. I didn't bother to continue with it. So if you've had anything that you've tried and you haven't liked it and you decided to give it in, why not send it to me? Well, not send the actual thing. I don't want any chewing gum, but just send what you did and you know, what was the result and why you gave it up. It's steve@boomradio.co.uk and I'll say something about it next week.

0: Love Affair with Steve Ellis, who we mentioned a little bit earlier. And there's a thing on YouTube where a guy measures how in tune people are, and he put Steve Ellis through it, and Steve Ellis came out with flying colours. Really fantastic. Anyway, we've had a rather good few days, haven't we? It's been rather amazing weather, so I feel quite happy to play this.
1: Cool summer sounds. Cool summer sounds. The fun spot.
0: Yeah, the fun spot is Boom. And here's Linda Svan.

Diana Ross and her old Joanna. She's playing it. And Lindisfarne and Meet Me on the Corner. We had some electrical problems at home last week. Yeah, we did. Something kept on tripping on one of the circuits. So Clever Clogs here, the electrical genius, said to my wife, you just stand in front of the fuse box and when it trips, just shout, tripped, and I will know which it is. And I'll go round the whole of the circuit and switch things off and switch things on. And of course, nothing I switched off managed to stop the tripping. And then after that, my wife said, have you thought about the garden lights? I didn't know they were on the same circuit. So I went outside, switched off the garden lights, and of course, that was the problem. I felt very silly. Here's Major Lance.

0: Slade and Goodbye to Jane. I met Noddy Holder on Macclesfield Station because he lived in Prestbury, where I used to live. And I was asking about Slade in Flame. You remember that film that they made? And he was saying that all the incidents that were in that film happened to his group or other groups that he knew, which was quite interesting.
1: Saturday Soul. You love Saturday. Saturday. You love Soul, Soul, Soul. Make us your weekend soundtrack. Saturday Soul. Soul. From 7. 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

0: Kingdom, including
1: Nottingham. The bell in the city's council house is the fifth largest in the UK, but it's called Little John. The first boot store was opened here when agricultural worker John Boot opened a herbalist store to cater for the poor people in the city. Traffic lights were invented here, and it's where designer Paul Smith set up his first store. Boom radio across the UK, including Nottingham.

I hope you're in the mood for dancing. I was dancing around the studio to that. I wasn't really, but anyway, you can imagine it, can't you? That's the Nolans. Yes, that's the Nolans. Coming up next is the Rolling Stones. But first, I was going to tell you about my duck. Yes, I think I told you about my plastic duck that I was given. A full life-size plastic duck given to me by a friend. And we've been trying to figure out what to call it. Well, there's an expression that people use in Leek, where I come from. Well, I don't actually come from. I come from Blackpool, but, you know, where I live now. And when people meet each other, they go, "Ayop, duck." So the duck's now called Ayop.

Yeah, the Rolling Stones and In the Stars. It's actually their new single from their forthcoming album, Foreign Tongues. It is, yes, it's a new song that they've recorded. How about that from the Rolling Stones? Now, if we were to play the Rolling Stones, who do you think we should play next? Well, it can only be one thing, can't it? It has to be the Beatles.

0: Phil Collins and Two Hearts. Before that, we played The Beatles and 8 Days a Week. Now, this is the boom that makes Vesuvius jealous. The big, beautiful boom.
1: When the day's been long, the tension's high, the temper's short. You need a break. Join us tonight from 8 for the easy hour.
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Yes. Sandy Posey, What a Woman in Love Won't Do. She made all those songs, didn't she, that were sort of, you know, ladies' songs, I basically call them. Very nice songs, though. Sandy Posey. Don't forget Graham Torrington at 9 o'clock, including his Late Night Love. And he's also got this Saturday Night Fever, the track that reminds you of meeting friends at clubs, pubs, or dance halls. I remember in Deal, where I used to live, there used to be a get-together called the Dive Bar. And when you went down there, it was all black. It had all got painted in matte black, and it had black light ultraviolet. So if you had a couple of teeth missing and you had some false teeth or something like that, or if the ladies were wearing T-shirts and a kind of bra underneath, they would all fluoresce. It was quite exciting. Anyway, here's Dean Martin.

0: Dean Martin.
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6: 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The Signatures with Wigan Casino favourite Lorraine Silver, as heard on Boom Radio at Palace Theatre Southend on the 13th of June. 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

0: Bob Marley assuring us that everything is going to be all right. Three Little Birds is what it's called. Hey, if you've had a trouble with your car or a disaster with it, why not drop me a line? steve@boomradio.co.uk. I can commiserate with you on the air. Well, that's the end of the show. We do have the Ruttles coming up at the end here. Not the Beatles, the Ruttles. Do you remember that one? It was a takeoff of the Beatles. It's a really good one. And where's Marcus? Where are you, Marcus?
1: Tatty bye, everyone. Tatty bye.
0: Scarlett?
2: 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Tatty bye.
0: And from me and the dog, it's Tatty bye. See you next week.
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4: St Andrews. Situated on the east coast of Fife, St Andrews is the home of golf. Its university is Scotland's oldest, and its royal alumni range from James II to the current Prince and Princess of Wales, who met there. West Sands was the location for the opening scene of the movie Chariots of Fire, when the actors ran in slow motion to the music of Vangelis. Boom Radio, across the UK, including St Andrews.
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the Electric Light Orchestra and Confusion. Hello again and welcome to another Late Night Graham Torrington on Boom Radio. Into the weekend we go. Not a bank holiday weekend, but wherever you are in the UK, hopefully you're going to enjoy your weekend with Boom.

music for our generation, Boom Radio. Firstly with the Four Tops and Reach Out, I'll Be There, and then Wham and Everything She Wants. Well, here's hoping your week has gone well. Yes, spring holiday week, and boy, have we had some temperatures in the UK this week. A little bit too much for lots of people, yes. Record-breaking temperatures and very uncomfortable nights. But as we go into the weekend, things a little bit cooler and a little bit fresher across the UK.

Dollar on Boom, and who were you with in the moonlight? Well, apparently it's National Biscuit Day today. I have to say, I do love a biscuit. Cakes and biscuits, they're my weakness, believe me. And a cup of tea or a cup of coffee isn't complete without a biscuit. And as far as I'm concerned, you know those nice big cookies you get with white chocolate chips inside? That does it for me.

0: You'll know them, of course, the Monarchs Blues Band and Barefoot Inn, the winners of our One More Dream contest. And it's now available to buy at all the usual streaming providers. So they're already stars in our eyes. Let's make them bigger stars, shall we? Okay, a memory from one of my listeners from the 1970s, very soon on Boom.
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2: 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The first store opened in Hull in the 50s. Then in 1968, as a pioneer in out-of-town retail, it opened a larger Hull store and became one of the first retailers to deliver large appliances. Comet stores closed in 2012. High Street History.

I do love a bit of Tarja Saville, and Love is Contagious ahead of that on Boom, Elvis Presley and Jailhouse Rock. Time for I Love the 70s happens every Friday night around about this time. It's when I take you back to my favourite decade, and if it's yours, and there's a song and a story to go with that song, tell me all about it and I could feature you one Friday night. This weekend, it's a memory for Richie Price. Graham, I passed my test, my driving test in 1973, started work in 1974, met my wife in 76, and the first child was due in 79. So a very, very special decade for me. And this song was the first record that my now wife and I danced to.

0: 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Baby, keep your distance. You know my resistance is low.
1: 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You know my resistance is
2: low. Robin Sarsted and My Resistance is Low. Many happy memories for Richie Price from the 1970s, and the first song that he ever danced to with his now wife. Thanks for your memories, Richie. So then, that's how it works. Is there a song that whenever you hear it, it takes you back to a special time during that decade, the 1970s? Tell me about the song, and tell me the story that goes with that song as well. Email me now, gt@boomradio.co.uk. And around about this time, next Friday night, I could be playing your I Love the 70s track here on Boom. Go on, get involved. You know you want to.

0: Rosie Vailer and Magic Smile, and before that some Boom, Jerry and the Pacemakers and I'm the One. So then, talking about the 70s a few moments ago, and just a reminder that Simon Bates is with you every Saturday lunchtime here on Boom with Simon 70s, 2 hours of great songs from that decade with Now 70s TV. So join him tomorrow noon here on Boom.
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10: The price of a pint will rise to 15 pence. And a black and white licence rises from £9 to 10.
11: And the pound fell to a record low against major foreign currencies.
12: Boom Radio. We're here because you were there.

Sebastian Bermy was Andy Gibb and Shadow Dancing, and then The Searchers, Sugar and Spice. Do you remember the old weekly wage packet? You know, the little brown wage packet that you used to get at the end of every week? Yeah, I remember my first wage packet. What did you buy with your first wage packet? Can you remember? Well, it's something that you and I were chatting about on my social media earlier on this week, and I'll get through to some of your stories on your first wage packet very soon.

Ah, two brilliant songs placed perfectly back to back on Boom Radio. Firstly was Neil Sedaka and The Diary, and then Petula Clark and I Couldn't Live Without Your Love. Can I wish all the very best to Ian Petty from Hockley in Essex, who once again this year is doing a snookathon. Yes, it began at 7 o'clock this evening and it finishes tomorrow, Saturday at 7 o'clock. So you're well into your first little part of that, Ian. So all the very best for everybody that's going to be cheering him on. Good on you, Ian.

Junkie Fame and Get Away. I'm Graham Torrington, taking you into another boom weekend, and wherever you are across the UK, hopefully you can have another joyful weekend. And now, this from Jimmy James and the Vagabonds.

The great Eurythmics, you have placed a chill in my heart on Boom Radio. So, earlier on this week, you and I, on my social media, which is Lena Graham Torrington on Facebook, were talking about the good old-fashioned wage packet. Do you remember, at the end of each week, you used to get that little brown envelope with a little bit of cash in there? Yeah? What did you buy with your very first wage packet? I can remember my very first wage packet. And I went home and I proudly showed my mum my wage packet and she said, right then, Graham. She said, up until now, you've lived rent-free here, but from now, you need to be paying me a little bit each month. And she said, how much do you think you can afford out of that wage packet? Which was really nice, wasn't it? Yeah. She didn't want to skin me, but she said, it's time for you now to cough up. How true that is. Well, Kathy got in touch. She said, my first wages were in 1973, £11 from the civil service. I gave my mum £4 for my keep and spent the rest in Chelsea Girl on Sutton High Street. How lovely is that?

memory of that. Herman's Hermits and I Can Take or Leave Your Loving. Some lovely mentions about your first wage packet on my social media this week. This came in from Di. She said, my first wage packet was 6 shillings and 10p. In 1960, I was just 14 and a Saturday girl at Woolworths, Western Supermare. 3 and 6 return bus fare and 4 and 11 for a pair of nylon stockings.

0: deal of that on Boom. Kiefer Sutherland and Goodbye California. Lots of you got in touch about your first wage packet on my social media this week. This came in from Janet Sturman. Hello, Janet. She said, my first wage packet bought my dad a packet of ciggies and my mom a box of chooks. How lovely is that? After the first 4 weeks, paid weekly, I had to pay board and money and then save. Okay, well, you know, good grounding for you there.
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10: Swansea. With 32 miles of coastline, Swansea is the second largest city in Wales, boasting its oldest public museum. It was nicknamed Copperopolis for many years, owing to the amount of copper produced. The birthplace of Harry Secombe and Bonnie Tyler, also Dylan Thomas. Mick Jagger's a huge Dylan fan and has visited his birthplace. Boom Radio, across the UK, including Swansea.

Imagination, Just an Illusion, and ahead of that on Boom, it was Dolly Parton and Hear You Come Again. You and I were having a great conversation on my social media earlier on this week, which is Late Night Graham Torrington on Facebook, about the first wage packet. You remember those little brown packets you used to get with a little bit of cash in at the end of each week? And I wanted to know what you spent your first weekly wage packet on. This in from Marilyn. I got my first wage packet in May 1963, Graham. It was £3.04. I worked at Woolworths in Luton. Across the road was a shop called Martin Ford's, and I went in and bought a navy blue jumper for 19 shillings and 11 pence. That was just under £1. I gave my mum £1 for board as well. You see, we had to start paying board once we started work, didn't we?

You've never been in love like this before. Unit 4 plus 2 and ahead of that and boom, it was Ricky Nelson and Fools Rush In. Some lovely stories on my social media this week about your first wage packet. This came in from Linda Moore. My first wage was in July 1971, £7.40. I know that I saved up for my first pair of Levi's and a leather coat, but no idea how long it took.

0: Ah, the great Tintin Out featuring Shelley Nelson, and here's where the story ends. We're getting very close to Friday night's Late Night Love Songs. They're on air tonight at exactly 11 o'clock, half an hour of relaxing music at the end of your Friday night. Ahead of that, some ABBA to play in a moment, but which one?
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Now that's woken you up this Friday night on Boom, hasn't it? Kenny Loggins and Footloose, and before that ABBA and Take a Chance on Me. Got some Cliff to play in a few moments' time, but first, here's a word from the promoters of Tony Christie's Great Farewell Unplugged Tour. It's an evening with Tony Christie and his band up close, and Unplugged with a string quartet. He'll be at the Union Chapel in London this Saturday, the 30th of May, performing tracks from across his career. And he'll be supported by our One More Dream winners, the Monarchs Blues Band. 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That's unionchapel.org.uk.

Gilbert O'Sullivan, A Kiss is a Kiss, and ahead of that on Boom, it was Cliff Richard and The Young Ones. Thank you so much for all your memories of your first wage packet that you shared this week on my social media, which is Lena Graham Torrington on Facebook. This in from Lynn. Hello, Lynn. She said, my first Saturday job was in the shoe shop in Bristol. It was 1976. Hated all those feet. So I couldn't be doing with that either. Not a big fan of feet. And my first grown-up wage packet was there. I can't remember how much I got, but it wasn't a lot. I didn't stay there very long and got a much better Saturday job in my local boot store. It paid much better too. Lynn, thanks very much indeed for sharing that. Okay, are you ready for Friday night's Leonard Love Songs? Yes, I am. Take us towards that. This from Earth, Wind and Fire and Star on Boom Radio.

It's exactly 11 o'clock, and let's relax for 30 minutes with a line of love songs, beginning tonight with this from the great James Taylor.

You absolutely know that when I begin the Leonard Love Songs with a brilliant track like that, you're going to be really spoiled for the next 30 minutes with the Leonard Love Songs on Boom. Opening up the songs tonight, James Taylor, Fire and Rain. In a moment, Isley Jasper Isley. But first, the Troggs.

Love App. Isley Jasper Isley, Caravan of Love, and before that on the Leonard Love Songs and Boom, The Troggs, and Any Way That You Want Me. Had an email in from Kat Hughes from Mossley in Lancashire. Hello, Kat. She said, Graham, love your Friday and Saturday night shows as always. You have a new listener, my beautiful daughter, has joined Boom Radio. I know this is not a request show, but please give and hello to Juliet Farrington, who's just broken up from a relationship. She says, thanks, Mom, for introducing me to Boom Radio. And many thanks to Kat, Steve, Cupcakes, and Bagheera.

0: You see, I told you I was going to spoil you tonight on the Late Night Love Songs and Boom, didn't I? Kenny Rogers, She Believes in Me, and before that, from Greece, Ernie Watts, and Alone at the Drive-In. Well, there's been some very, very warm nights, evenings across the UK in many parts of the country this week. And now we're getting into those warmer evenings. Maybe you want to take me outside when we do get some warm evenings with the Leonard Love Songs on a Friday and Saturday night. And if you're going to do that, maybe sat in your garden or maybe on holiday somewhere or in your conservatory, and you just like a mention, do let me know. The email address to get through, gt@boomradio.co.uk. Want two more love songs? Okay, hang on there.
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2: Kirkcaldy. Sometimes known as the Langtoon, Kirkcaldy lies on the east coast of Scotland in the Kingdom of Fife. For many years, it was the world's leading manufacturer of linoleum, and two famous 18th century figures, the economist Adam Smith and the architect Robert Adam, were born in Kirkcaldy, and ex-Prime Minister Gordon Brown grew up in the town. 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

Now then, consider yourself well and truly spoiled this Friday night in the Land of Love Songs. Closing the songs tonight, Whitney Houston, The Greatest Love of All, and before that, Simon and Garfunkel on The Sound of Silence. Ooh. The Millwall tomorrow night again, between 11 and 11.30, Friday and Saturday between 11 and 11.30. And if it's a special weekend for you next weekend, birthday, celebration, anniversary, or maybe with these warmer evenings we're now getting across certain parts of the UK, if you're going to be 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and you'd like a mention on a summer evening on a Friday and Saturday night, let me know. The email address to get through, gt@boomradio.co.uk, gt@boomradio.co.uk. Not done yet, now I'm here until midnight and then taking us into Saturday. It's Mike Wire on the Night Ride here on Boom.

Nice and chilled. The Basement Collective and The Way You Look Tonight. Well, there's been lots of things happening across the UK this week, being a spring holiday, but it continues across the weekend. Glossop Heritage Weekend began today. Singers and dancers on stage, parades, brass bands, Morris dancers, vintage fair, craft beer festival, delicious food and craft making is all on in Glossop, and it continues until Sunday.

0: The Temptations, Since I Lost My Baby, and ahead of that on Boom, Dusty Springfield and A Love Like Yours. How do you fancy some wings? Me too. Hang on there.
1: They say the originals are always the best. Here at Boom, you can judge, because we play so many. And our Rob Jones specialises in them. 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

What a magic voice he has. That's Sting and Moon over Bourbon Street. And yes, got a full moon tomorrow. Yes, Saturday night's full moon across the UK. Ahead of that on Boom Radio is Wings and London Town. If you're up tomorrow morning at 8 o'clock, don't forget Roger Day is here with us on Boom Radio with 2 hours of great songs from the 1960s. So start your Saturday at 8 with Roger on Boom.

Dubage, I like it. That's the name of the song, and I do like it as well. Before that song, boom, it was the Association and Time for Living. So get out there and live it this weekend. That's almost it for Graham this Friday night. Thank you very much indeed for sharing your Friday evening with me. Coming up after the news at midnight, the first of a couple of opportunities to listen to Mike Wire this weekend. Yes, he's with you just after the news at midnight. So enjoy Mike, won't you? And I'll catch you back here tomorrow night at 9. Whatever you're going to be doing on your Saturday, enjoy it. And I'll see you tomorrow evening. I'll leave you this Friday night with this from Looking Glass.

Stevie Wonder, Blowing in the Wind. I hope it's blowing a little bit cooler wherever you are this morning. It's Boom Radio with my choir on the night ride for early Saturday. And thank you, Graham Torrington, for another great show. I've got the cooler on at the moment. I don't know if you can hear that going in the background, but our little attic here is still quite warm. I think Van Morrison's having a bit of trouble with warm love as well.

Ray Parker Jr., I don't think man should sleep alone. Well, it depends. I'm told that I'm quite toasty all of the time, so during the winter, it's great. No need for electric blankets, but during the summer, then maybe not so. You may be suffering from warm love, as Van Morrison was in that previous song we played. Thank you for joining in with the Great Croc Debate, which I started on Monday evening, Bank Holiday Monday, possibly thinking about getting a pair for walking around the house in rather than slippers. Myra Pollock says, definitely go for Crocs around the house. I lived in them when I had plantar fasciitis. They are perfect. It's quite painful, is that, isn't it? And thank you for your concern over it. And Diane Drury wrote in to say, I just heard you mention plantar fasciitis. I've had that for many years, and the only footwear I can wear is flip-flops. They're quite expensive, but worth it to be pain-free. I don't know anything about Crocs other than my two-year-old grandson wears them. We'd like his endorsement too, so thank you for your advice. I think the Crocs have it.

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Kathy Young and the Innocents, A Thousand Stars. A song now written by Mike Darbo and performed, I think it was originally by Chris Farlow who did a version of this. But Mike thought he'd have a go at it himself. The replacement for Paul Jones in Manfred Mann, it's Mike Darbo, Handbags and Glad Rags.

0: Very talented Mike Darbo, Handbags and Glad Rags on Boom Radio. In just a couple of moments' time, by name, he's a traditional maker, seller of candles or a dealer in ship supplies. His first name's Gene, by the way.
1: 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Judy Spires, Devon. David Hamilton, Sussex. Jane Markham, Somerset. Les Ross, Warwickshire. 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

Did you get my Chandler clue for Gene Chandler, the maker of candles, Duke of Earl? And Ronnie Dyson, one-man band, plays all alone. Well, that's the idea of a one-man band, isn't it? But it's so sad when a one-man band splits up because of musical differences between their arms and their elbows. I think that's the expression.

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And if you love the 70s, join us for Simon's 70s. 2 hours of music from that decade, today at midday with Simon Bates. 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

0: Tori Amos, You Belong to Me. She was a child prodigy, you know, and very talented too. She spends some of her time in Cornwall and a lot of time in America too, commuting between the two places. And I just hope that Judy Spies has taught her the right way, being a Devonian, on the right way to put the cream on the scones, whether it's jam or cream. I'm just getting into that debate now, which I think ought to stop right now. Justin Hayward next.
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From that fabulous album we were celebrating just a couple of weeks ago, The Beach Boys, Pet Sounds, I Just Wasn't Made for These Times. And it was Justin Hayward, Forever Autumn. Before that, on Boom Radio, here's a commercial message now from our friends at Trading Boundaries. 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

unpacking, light the home fires, get my slippers, make a pizza.

Denise Williams, It's Your Conscience. Who said that? And It's Nice to Go Travelling from Frank Sinatra before that. 1 o'clock news is coming up, and I think this puts another dimension to the Crocs argument. Should we all go around wearing clogs? For my friends in Holland, it's Violinski.